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3: On this episode of Hot Takes with me, Tracy Lynn, Aaron Rodgers is back with the Steelers for one final season. 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
2: On this episode of Hot Takes with me, Tracy Lynn, Aaron Rodgers is back with the Steelers for one final season. 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

On this episode of Hot Takes with me, Tracy Lynn, Aaron Rodgers is back with the Steelers for one final season. Yeah, okay, we'll take bets on that one. The CFL is changing the game. The NHL Conference Finals are heating up, and Jelly Roll lands the official anthem for the Stanley Cup playoffs. Plus, big news.

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0: On this episode of Hot Takes with me, Tracy Lynn, Aaron Rodgers is back with the Steelers for one final season. Yeah, okay, we'll take bets on that one. The CFL is changing the game. 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

0: On this episode of Hot Takes with me, Tracy Lynn, Aaron Rodgers is back with the Steelers for one final season. Yeah, okay, we'll take bets on that one. The CFL is changing the game. 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

0: On this episode of Hot Takes with me, Tracy Lynn, Aaron Rodgers is back with the Steelers for one final season. Yeah, okay, we'll take bets on that one. The CFL is changing the game. The NHL Conference Finals are heating up, and Jelly Roll lands the official anthem for the Stanley Cup playoffs. 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

0: On this episode of Hot Takes with me, Tracy Lynn, Aaron Rodgers is back with the Steelers for one final season. Yeah, okay, we'll take bets on that one. The CFL is changing the game. The NHL Conference Finals are heating up, and Jelly Roll lands the official anthem for the Stanley Cup playoffs. 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

0: 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Hot Country Traffic.
1: Good morning. There's some good news on the westbound 403 after Rest Acres. We had an overnight collision cleanup closing all lanes through that stretch. All lanes have just reopened. Traffic is still a bit slow, but it should ease up soon. Auto Shack now at participating Rona Plus. 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I'm Alexis Feiger. That's Hot Country Traffic.
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2: Well, once again, we'll kick it off with some good news on the westbound 403 after Rest Acres. We had a collision cleanup and investigation from the overnight. All lanes were shut down. They have just reopened, so traffic is moving through that stretch. It's looking a lot better. And taking a look at your East 401 drive, that's still up to speed. Jumpstart is building soccer pitches across Canada, so more kids have places to play. Learn more at jumpstart.canadiantire.ca. I'm Alexis Spiger. That's Hot Country Traffic.
3: 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The CFL is changing the game. 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
1: It's Tuesday, May 26th. Good morning. 11 right now in Brantford. The dollar 72.46 cents U.S. Oil was trading $92 a barrel. Gas is still sky high, $1.83. I'm Stacey Englehart. A 30-year-old killed in a collision involving two transport trucks and a pickup on the 403 yesterday afternoon in Brant County. According to the Expositor, it happened on the West 403 near West Acres Road at about 5. A St. Thomas resident driving one of the transport trucks died at the scene. The other transport truck driver suffered minor injuries. All lanes of the 403 were closed for several hours. Thousands of community and social workers are on strike across the province. The Ontario Public Services Union is calling on the province to boost funding for worker services. The union also said its demands include retroactive pay related to Bill 124, which capped public sector wage increases at 1% and later ruled unconstitutional. And Prime Minister Carney said he spoke with Israel's president about the appalling treatment of recently detained civilians from a flotilla trying to reach Gaza. The PMO issued a news release also stating he condemned comments by Israel's public security minister that showed a video last week of he and detained activists being taunted, some with their hands bound, others with their foreheads to the floor. Hot Country Sports. Baseball yesterday, the Jays lost to Miami 8-2. That home series continues at 7 tonight. NBA playoffs, the Knicks eliminated Cleveland and are heading to the finals for the first time since 99. Tonight, San Antonio's in Oklahoma City. That series tied 2-2. NHL playoff Eastern Conference final, Montreal lost to Carolina 3-2 in overtime and trails the series 2-1. Game 4 tomorrow is in Montreal. Tonight, Colorado is in Vegas. Vegas leads 3-0. And World Men's Hockey Championships this afternoon. Canada plays Czechia at 2:20. Hot Country weather, sunny and warm again today, 27 with a humidex of 29. Tonight, clear skies, a low of 17. Sunshine returns tomorrow, 27, feeling 29 with humidity. Right now, it's 11 degrees in Brantford. I'm Stacey Englehart.
0: 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You come for the music and stick around for the winning. Which don't stop. From the McDonald's studios, this is Hot Country Mornings with Tracy Lynn.

kind of feels like some old school Morgan Wallen there. Whiskey glasses, it's you, me, and country music. I'm Tracy Lynn. So glad that you're joining us right here early. Yes, early, early for all the early birds. This is Hot Country Mornings. It is 6:10. Oh, where do we start with today? Let's start with the good stuff. The good stuff is warm, hot sunshine. That's great. We love that. Don't forget your sunglasses. As you can see right now, it's a beautiful sunrise. But the part that we probably don't want to talk about is the overtime Montreal lost last night. Like, we're depressed. We're like, what the heck happened? It was right there. And then, yeah, we just kind of gave up. There you go. We're done. We're tired. We want to go to bed. That's what it felt like. So, yeah, I ended up falling asleep. Did you fall asleep? 1-877-505-3692. Love to hear from you guys. Yeah, you know, I have my life right now. I am dealing with a zit on my nose. Anybody else just wake up and you got these like random things happening with your body? Oh, and it's one of those ones that's like, it hurts. Like, it's throbbing. It has its own heartbeat. Like, I don't know what to do with myself right now. 1-877-505-3692. Send us in your morning coffee view. We'd love to see what you're up to this morning. Check in, say hi. And it's, yeah, definitely a mood changer when you see that early morning sunrise. It always feels so great. So there you go. The good stuff is it's going to be warm, hot, lots of sunshine. Don't forget your glasses. And the other thing, well, we're just probably not going to talk about that big loss last night. Yeah, we all agreed. Yeah, let's just forget about it. 6:11, I'm Tracy Lynn, and we are so glad that you're starting your day with us right here on Hot Country Mornings.

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0: with Trouble. Good morning. It is 6:18. How are you? 1-877-505-3692. We have an early bird texting us, but I don't have a name. So if you are listening, still listening there, I'd love to know who you are. Let us know. Let us know your name. Okay, we're going to get right into a topic today that is trending. Older millennials are going through midlife crisis as they start to realize that even after everything that you do, we do everything by the book, that they might never have enough money to live comfortably. I'm midlife crisis it right now. Like I feel this. Has work hard and you will succeed. You know that motto, work hard, you'll succeed. Hard work pays off. Is this promise officially dead? 1-877-505-3692. Has the work hard and you'll succeed, quote, that big promise that we make ourselves, is it working anymore? How are you guys feeling? Check in, say hi, let us know. If you're midlife crising it right now, are you feeling this? 1-877-505-3692. I know midlife crising was always about, like, you know, you had a certain age and you wanted to look younger and you wanted to do this and you changed your whole life dynamic. Now we're looking at it as, oh my God, I've spent my whole life living by the rules, working hard, trying to be successful, saving my money, and realizing I can't do it because the price of gas, the price of rent, the price of lifing, the price of groceries, I can't do this. How am I supposed to retire? I have come to terms that I will retire at the ripe age of 5,042. Like, I'll never be able to retire. 1-877-505-3692. This is a big headline right now. That you know, older millennials are going through midlife crisis and they're realizing that they've done everything by the book. We've officially have come to terms with the fact that we will never be able to retire because we will never have enough money. Want to know your thoughts? 1-877-505-3692.
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0: Sunny skies today, high of 27. Humidex making it feel like 29. Overnight becoming partly cloudy, low of 17. And for Wednesday, sunny skies, high of 27. With the Humidex feeling like 28 and a clear low of 11. Thursday, sunny, high of 24. And for Friday, sunny skies, temperatures hanging around 23 with a low of 10.
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2: Good morning. The drive is crash-free heading out. Seeing some road work volume on the westbound side of the 401 as you get past Guelph Line. That's just overnight construction, but it is causing volume. Jumpstart is building soccer pitches across Canada so more kids have places to play. Learn more at jumpstart.canadiantire.ca. I'm Alexis Feiger. That's Hot Country Traffic.
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0: On this episode of Hot Takes with me, Tracy Lynn, Aaron Rodgers is back with the Steelers for one final season. 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
2: Ella Langley was recently doing an interview with CMT when she said her parents still treat her the same way as they did before she became famous. She said home is a place that she goes to, she feels safe, and she loves that everyone supports her. And George Burge tells People magazine that he and his family are addicted to FaceTime. We FaceTime at least twice a day. My wife is great about always sending me little videos of the boys. And hey, that's how we can communicate when I'm on the road. And Tim McGraw can't wait for the Super Bowl to come to Nashville in 2030. Nashville is ready. He says they are ready to put on the biggest and the best halftime show ever. And Jelly Roll has recorded the official theme song for the 2026 Stanley Cup playoffs. His new song is called Rise Up. It will be featured during TV broadcasts and in arenas. And that is The Lowdown.

Amen. The sun is shining and it is going to be a hot one today. Oh, yes. Praise the Lord. Thank goodness. My gosh, does it ever make you in a better mood when you open up your eyes and you hear the birds chirping and it is not freezing. It's warm. It's a beautiful day. If you're heading out onto the golf course, lucky you today. Lucky you. 1-877-505-3692. We're talking about going through a midlife crisis right now. Older millennials, we're going through major midlife crisis because it has nothing to do with the fact that we're getting older. We have given up on that. Actually, we are embracing. I believe that we are a generation where we're like, hey, the number, great. I look amazing. I feel great inside, outside, blah, blah, blah. It's not about the aging process. It's about the fact that my bank account is not getting any bigger. My bank account, that work hard and you will succeed mentality, has it officially died? That's what we're talking about today. Good morning, Sandy. Sandy's chimed in on the conversation. Yep, I'm 52, he's 49, and we will have a great pension. We are investing, but I'm certain we will retire the morning of our funerals. You know what? I know I said that I'll be retiring when I'm 5,042 years old. Like, we're all feeling it. 1-877-505-3692. Chime in on this conversation. Work hard and you will succeed mentality. Has it officially died? Oh, yeah. Well, this song's a good one. Let's crank it up. Randy Houser now. We're going to take it back on Hot Country Mornings.

0: Charlie Burrows with Rally Around. He leads the nominations for this weekend's Ontario Country Music Awards. It's going to be a lot of fun. It's like one big family reunion, and there are tickets still available. It's in Port Credit at the Port Credit Arena, so it's going to be quite the fun evening. I'm looking forward to it. I tried on a dress last night. I know I leave everything to the last minute, especially when it comes to awards and big events. I always try to keep my eye out throughout the whole year because I know it happens every year, but I just haven't been able to find anything. I tried on a dress last night, okay, and it was on the clearance rack. And I took a picture and I was like, you know what? This is very Ella Langley. It looked, you know, it had the white lace. It was a little big. Like I probably could have gotten it and got it tapered in on the sides. But here's the thing. It actually looked like a wedding dress. And I thought, well, you know what? I could probably pull it off. I am married to my job. Why not? Right? It was pretty. It was long and it was lace and it was very, very pretty. Like I said, it was white. And I've been thinking about it. And I'm like, if I added a belt, like I could totally rock this with my cowboy boots. But can I keep a white dress clean from the time that I leave my house to the time that I arrive in Port Credit? I'm hoping to take the GO train, but it looks like the GO train might actually be off the table because I guess it might be closed over the weekend. But I'm like, I don't think I could keep myself clean. Then I thought I can get a trash bag and just wear that over my dress. I don't know. I think it might be a little too much. I think it's more bride versus Ella Langley, but it was really pretty. Like as soon as we saw it, we both were like, yeah, that looks like Ella Langley vibes. And then of course my daughter sees the picture that I text her and she's like, where are you going to wear that? And I'm like, I was going to wear it to the award. She's like, oh, it looks like a wedding dress, but it does look like Ella Langley. And I'm like, okay, the tone, not going to get it. Good morning.
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0: Sunny skies today. Humidex making it feel like a hot 29 overnight, becoming partly cloudy, low 17. And for Wednesday, sunny skies. Humidex making it feel like 28 with a clear low of 11. And for Thursday, sunny skies, high of 24 with a clear low of 8. Friday, sunny 24 with a low of 10. And for Saturday, a mix of sun and cloud with a high of 21.

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1: Good news, heading out, your drive is crash-free. On your East Spur Route 3 drive, traffic's moving well from the split right into Brantford. No problems from Wayne Gretzky. Headed toward Highway 6 South, but you are going to find volume on the approach to 6 South. That continues to pass the link regular volume through that stretch. Jumpstart is building soccer pitches across Canada so more kids have places to play. 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I'm Alexis Spiger. That's Hot Country Traffic.
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and Scott. Good morning, guys. How are you? Oh, it's a good day. It really is. Today is going to be a great day. Happy Tuesday. It's 6:50 with the news coming up and more fun. Don't go anywhere. It's You, Me, and Country Music Now. That is the perfect way to start the day. We wouldn't have it any other way. Here's Josh Sump now with Nobody Roads. So glad that you've decided to join us this morning on Hot Country Mornings.

just one of the many artists performing this September at the Misty City Music Festival. 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
2: Good Tuesday morning, May 26th. It's 11 degrees right now in Brantford. The dollar 72.48 cents U.S. Gas $1.83 a liter. I'm Stacy Englehart. A person killed in a collision involving two transport trucks and a pickup on the 403 in Brant County yesterday. According to the Expositor, a 30-year-old was killed in a collision near West Acres Road at about 5. The St. Thomas resident was driving one of the transport trucks. The other transport truck driver suffered minor injuries. At one point, all lanes of the 403 were closed for several hours. Thousands of community and social workers are on strike across the province. The Ontario Public Services Union is calling on the province to boost funding for worker services. The union also said its demands include retroactive pay related to Bill 124, which capped public sector wage increases at 1% and later ruled unconstitutional. And Prime Minister Carney said he spoke with Israel's president about the appalling treatment of recently detained civilians from a flotilla trying to reach Gaza. The PMO issued a news release also stating he condemned comments by Israel's public security minister that showed a video last week of he and detained activists being taunted, some with their hands bound, others with their foreheads to the floor. Hot country sports, baseball yesterday. The Jays lost to Miami 8-2. That home series continues at 7 tonight. NBA playoffs, the Knicks eliminated Cleveland and are heading to the finals for the first time since 99. Tonight, San Antonio's in Oklahoma City. That series tied 2-2. NHL playoff Eastern Conference final, Montreal lost to Carolina 3-2 in overtime and trails the series 2-1. Game 4 tomorrow is in Montreal. Tonight, Colorado is in Vegas. Vegas leads 3-0. And World Men's Hockey Championships this afternoon. Canada plays Czechia at 2:20. Hot country weather, sunny and warm again today, 27 with a humidex of 29. Tonight, clear skies, a low of 17. Sunshine returns tomorrow, 27, feeling 29 with humidity. Right now, it's 11 degrees in Brantford. I'm Stacy Englehart.
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8: I'm all

Lee Brace, one of them girls. Good morning. Oh, good morning, coffee. Cheers. How are you? What you see is what you get. Sunshine, warm temperatures. It's going to be hot in some areas. We have a Humidex. It's going to be amazing. Like, this is my kind of thing. I love it when we talk Humidex. I don't like wind chills. 1-877-505-3692. Your $100 OLG morning mind bender for Tuesday, May 26th. 21% of women say they doom scroll for this at work. What is it? 21% of women say they doom scroll for this at work. What is it? 1-877-505-3692. Spread the love, share the love. Make sure that you haven't won anything lately. Because, you know, we want to make sure everybody gets a chance to win. That's why we wanted to have a morning mind bender, because we know we have contests and this and that, but we want to make sure everybody gets a taste of winning. Could you imagine winning the lottery? Oh, imagine getting that $100 OLG voucher and then you go play the lottery and then you win. I hope we're in your acceptance speech when you're holding on to that big check. 1-877-505-3692. We'd love to hear from you guys. Let us know how you're doing. Make a stop over on our Hot Country website, okay? Because we've got Luke Combs tickets up for grabs. Dan and Shay tickets are also up for grabs. There's a lot of things going on that you definitely don't want to miss out on. I know. The best part, you, me, and country music, that's the perfect way to start the day. And we're so glad that you're starting it with us right here. With Hot Country Morning, 710. Riley Green, now Change My Mind. I'm Tracy Lynn, and this is Hot Country Mornings.

0: single again, 716. Good morning. How are you? Happy Tuesday. 1-877-505-3692. Hit us up on the text line. Good morning, Mark. Mark's got the wrong answer for your morning mind bender. 21% of women say they doom scroll for this at work. What is it? 1-877-505-3692. That's for your OLG $100 voucher. Let's see if someone's going to win it today. All right. So we're going to talk about something that is hitting a lot of people right now, especially older millennials. There's an article that's making waves, and it's basically saying we're midlife crising it right now. Okay. Now what? Now people are feeling this one. The idea is a whole generation or so grew up being told, work hard, go to school, get the job, save the money, and eventually you'll be comfortable. Do everything by the book. We did everything by the book, but now a lot of people in their late 30s and 40s and 50s are looking around going, wait, I did it all. I did it all, and it's not working. Groceries are expensive. Homes feel impossible. Rent is climbing. People are working full-time jobs, side hustles, overtime, still feeling like we're behind. So the question this morning is, has the work hard and you'll succeed mentality officially dead? Has it died? Because a lot of people are thinking, you know, success doesn't even mean luxury anymore. Maybe success only means, you know, if you're only successful if you own a home, if you take a vacation, you know, if you've got money in the bank account, you can go and buy the gas at $1.90-something. What are your thoughts on this? Are we, you know, we're midlife crising, but in a different way than maybe our parents. They hit a certain age and then they were like, oh my God, I got to be younger. Now we're like, who cares about that? I don't want to look younger. I need money to survive. 1-877-505-3692. Love to know your thoughts. Good morning, guys.
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0: Sunny skies today. Humidex making it feel like 29. Now overnight becoming partly cloudy. Low of 17. And for Wednesday, sunny skies. Humidex feeling like 28 with a clear low of 11. Thursday, sunny high of 24 with a clear low of 8. Friday, sunny 23 with a low of 10. And a look ahead to Saturday, a mix of sun and cloud with a high of 21.
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2: Things aren't looking too bad as you head out on your drive on your eastbound 401, moving well out of Woodstock towards Cedar Creek. Still up to speed from Cedar Creek, there's on and off volume toward the sixes and continues to be trouble-free, but on and off volume through Guelph Line. 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That's Hot Country Traffic.
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2: Lainey Wilson is kicking things off. She's talking about her wedding day.
3: The first time that we actually got to see each other, that was really special. But just having our family and friends there, and it was a party. When we left the wedding, we were in the back of the truck thinking, like, people are going to be talking about this wedding forever. We had that much fun. We were hyping ourselves up.
2: And now Tucker Wetmore is joining us talking about his song, Brunette.
4: It's surprisingly going over well with all the different hair tones. What I've been seeing a lot lately, actually, is the redheads saying, we need a song about the redheads. But, you know, it's the brunettes love it, the blondes. And I can't tell you how many times I see, like, signs at the shows or the comments online saying, I'm a blonde, but I still love this song. So I'm glad it's kind of hitting all the different hair colors and different dynamics. You know, it's cool.
2: Amazing. And that is The Lowdown.

Langley. Be her 7:33. Good morning. Coffee cheers. Happy Tuesday. Oh, happy Tuesday. Ella Langley tells Rolling Stone magazine that she fell in love with Stevie Nicks' voice when she listened to her mother's Fleetwood Mac records. Ella says she would listen to Fleetwood Mac every morning while getting ready for school. And it just, she just fell in love with Stevie's writing and her melodies. And it was just so powerful. And she was able to get through a lot of stuff. And she's not afraid to be so honest in her songwriting. And happy birthday to Stevie Nicks. If you're celebrating a birthday today, happy birthday to you. Happy birthday to Stevie Nicks. What a queen in just music. Sorry, in just all genres of music. So many people looked up to her as well. And they still do. Happy Tuesday. Tuesday, 1-877-505-3692. Your morning mind bender. 21% of women say they doom scroll for this at work. What is it? 1-877-505-3692. 21% of women say they doom scroll for this at work. What is it? What are you guys doom scrolling for? What are you looking for? Good morning to Mark. Good morning to France. Good morning, Janice, Bonnie, Lorraine, Sandy. And somebody else was texting in, but I didn't quite understand your message. If you could send in your name, that would be great. And we got a few people texting in. Don't forget to send in your name. I want to know who you are. We want to know who you are. And we're so glad that you're joining us every morning. It's you, me, and country music. It definitely is the perfect way to start the day.

0: Breakfast, just being me. Good morning, 740. How are you? 1-877-505-3692. How are you? Good morning, Melissa, Jordan. They're trying to get in on the Morning Mind Bender. Nope. But hey, good effort there, Melissa. 21% of women say they doom scroll for this at work. What is it? 1-877-505-3692. After a couple of guesses, we got to move on to the next one, okay? No, we don't have anybody that's answered it yet, but maybe you're just tuning in and joining us right now. Welcome to the party. Hope you are having a great start to your day. You can get in it for that $100 OLG voucher. 21% of women say they doom scroll for this at work. What is it? Let's see if somebody is going to answer it. Let's see if somebody will get it. Good morning. Good morning. How are you guys? I know we're waking up to a nice feeling of warm temperatures, heating our soul, which is great. A beautiful sunrise. But if you're a Montreal Canadiens fan, you're a little upset this morning. You're tired. It went into overtime. Oh, man. And Jamie did wear his T-shirt last night. It almost made it into the laundry, and then I ripped it out. I'm like, you can't wash it. It's got the juju in there. Now, you know what? It's going right to the laundry because I don't know what kind of juju is in that shirt, but it is not bringing good luck anymore. Oh, man. What a loss. What a, oh, man, we're all feeling it, no matter if you're a fan or not, okay? You just, come on. What's going on? Well, maybe some of you are just smiling because the Canadians have a loss. I see someone in front of me right now. Joey's in front of me. He's working the board today. He's got big smiles. He was loving the fact that the Montreal Canadiens lost last night. How are you feeling? 1-877-505-3692. How are you waking up this morning? Are you in a good mood? Are you in a bad mood? Or you're just kind of like, whatever. It's warm temperatures. That's all I want.
1: Hot country weather.
0: Sunny skies today. High of 27. Humidex making it feel like 29 overnight. Partly cloudy skies. Low of 17. And for Wednesday, sunny skies. Humidex feeling like 28 with a clear low of 11. And for Thursday, sunny skies. High of 24 with a clear low of 8. Friday, sunny skies. High of 23 with a cloudy low of 10. And for Saturday, a mix of sun and cloud with a high of 21.
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2: 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It's slow as you approach town line. There's on and off volume toward the en route with more on and off volume through the sixes, and that continues toward Guelph Line. Your East 403 moving well from the split into Brantford. 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That's Hot Country traffic.
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0: On High Country. Good morning. Good morning. How are you? 7:50. Don't go anywhere. We have the news coming up and more fun. We got some Kane Brown now. I'm Tracy Lynn, and this is High Country Mornings.
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0: 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We'll be right back.
1: Tracy Lynn will be back with Hot Country Mornings in minutes. From the Hot Country News Center, this is an information update.
2: It's Tuesday, May 26th. Good morning. 11 right now in Brantford. Gas is still sky high, $1.83. I'm Stacey Englehart. A 30-year-old was killed in a collision involving two transport trucks and a pickup truck on the 403 yesterday afternoon in Brant County. According to the Expositor, it happened near West Acres Road at about 5. A St. Thomas resident driving one of the transport trucks died at the scene. All lanes of the 403 were closed for several hours. Thousands of community and social workers are on strike across the province. The Ontario Public Services Union calling on the province to boost funding for workers' services. Demands also include retroactive pay related to Bill 124, which capped public sector wage increases at 1% and later ruled unconstitutional. And if this wasn't a massive sign to cut interest rates, it almost feels like they're doing this on purpose. A new report from Equifax Canada said insolvency volumes have risen to the highest level since 2009 amid escalating financial strain on homeowners. That's when things were so bad, the rate was slashed to 0.25%. Insolvency volumes, according to the report, were up 18.8% year over year. Hot Country sports, baseball yesterday. The Jays lost to Miami 8-2. That home series continues at 7 tonight. NBA playoffs, the Knicks eliminated Cleveland and are heading to the finals for the first time since 99. Tonight, San Antonio's in Oklahoma City. That series tied 2-2. NHL playoff Eastern Conference final, Montreal lost to Carolina 3-2 in overtime and trails the series 2-1. Game 4 tomorrow is in Montreal. Tonight, Colorado is in Vegas. Vegas leads 3-0. The World Men's Hockey Championship this afternoon. Canada plays Czechia at 2:20. And Leafs forward Max Domi is out indefinitely after suffering complications from surgery for an undisclosed issue. Hot Country weather, sunny and warm again today, 27 with a humidex of 29. Tonight, clear skies, a low of 17. Sunshine returns tomorrow, 27, feeling 29 with humidity. Right now, it's 11 degrees in Brantford. I'm Stacey Englehart.
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Bailey Zimmerman, rocking a hard place. Good morning, coffee. Cheers. How are you? Happy Tuesday. What you see is what you get. Sunshine, warm temperatures. Oh, it's looking great out there. Don't forget your sunglasses. No one has answered our morning mindbender for the $100 OLG voucher. 21% of women say they doom scroll for this at work. What is it? Let's see if somebody can get it. Good morning. So glad that you're starting your day with us right here on your High Country Morning Show. Yes, you know what I was going to say, your High Country Countdown. You know why? Because this weekend on your High Country Countdown, it's a winning weekend. During Saturday's show and Sunday's show, you could score yourself tickets to go see Luke Combs. And if you don't want to wait for the weekend, you can head over to our High Country website and enter there as well. We've got lots of tickets to go see him. He's coming next week. Luke Combs is coming here next week. Oh, yes, we are on Countdown. And while you're over on the website, you can enter to win tickets to go see Dan and Shay as well. Plus, get your votes in. It's very important to get your votes in for the Breakout Artist Contest. A lot of artists, a lot of local talent that are looking for your support right now. 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I love going to the website and seeing the leaderboard to see who's who's taking the race, ahead of the race, and who's where everybody's standing. So it's pretty cool. It's a great contest. So they'll be able to perform at the Route 905 Music Festival this summer. Plus, they will be featured as our breakout artists. And our good friend Jeremy Johnson will be doing some stuff with Birthday Cake Records. So how awesome is that? It's you, me, and country music. It's the perfect way to start the day. We got George Burge and Luke Bryan now on High Country Mornings.

0: Looking forward to seeing Tim Hicks this weekend at the CMA Ontario Awards happening on Sunday in Port Credit. It's going to be a lot of fun. It's a big family reunion when everybody gets together. It's going to be great. Still have not narrowed it down to the outfit. Normally, I have a theme and I love to work around it. Last night, I did try a dress on and I took a photo. And it looked, well, my daughter's instant reaction when I sent her the photo, she said, oh my God, you look like Priscilla Presley in that dress. But I thought it was giving a lot of Ella Langley vibes. It was that white lace, like her outfit. It was very similar to the Dandelion album outfit, kind of, a little bit. And then I was like, okay, I'm vibing with this. This is super pretty. I mean, it looks like, hey, I'm married to my job. It actually looks like a bit of a wedding dress. And then I'm realizing as I'm, you know, getting more, okay, I think this is going to look great. I realized, how am I going to keep it white en route to the awards? Because if you know me, I spill things on me. Stains and dirt just gravitates to me. Like everything, I always get a stain on my clothes. So anyways, I don't think I'm going to go with the dress. I've been thinking about it because I thought it would look really pretty. But no, I don't know if I can pull it off. But yes, I'm not sure. It's going to be great to see what everyone's wearing. You know what? I love that about going to the awards. Everyone's got their boots on, their fringe, their bling, their buckles. It's always great. And of course, their hats. 1-877-505-3692. No one has answered the morning mind bender yet. 21% of women say they doom scroll for this at work. What is it? 1-877-505-3692. 21% of women say they doom scroll for this at work. If you know the answer, text us right now and you could be today's winner of the $100 OLG Morning Mindbender voucher. Let's see. Someone's got to know the answer. And I guarantee you've already doom scrolled it this morning.
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0: Sunny skies today, high of 27. Humidex making it feel like 29. Now tonight, partly cloudy, low of 17. Wednesday, sunny skies, high of 27. Humidex feeling like 28 with a clear low of 11. Thursday, sunny skies, high of 24 with a clear low of 8. And for Friday, sunny skies, 23 degrees. Saturday, a mix of sun and cloud, high of 21.
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2: Good news on the in-town drive. It's crash-free. Seeing more volume on the eastbound side of the 403. It's moving well from the split into Brantford. No problems from Wayne Gretzky headed toward Highway 6 South, where you are going to find volume through to the link. And that volume continues on and off right out toward the junction. Jumpstart is building soccer pitches across Canada, so more kids have places to play. Learn more at jumpstart.canadiantire.ca. I'm Alexis Feiger. That's Hot Country Traffic.
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0: On this episode of Hot Takes with me, Tracy Lynn, Aaron Rodgers is back with the Steelers for one final season. Yeah, okay, we'll take bets on that one. 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
1: 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Yeah, let's do it. 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
3: Let's hear it.
4: Lainey Wilson is kicking things off. She's talking about her wedding day.
5: The first time that we actually got to see each other, that was really special. But just having our family and friends there, and it was a party. When we left the wedding, we were in the back of the truck thinking, like, people are going to be talking about this wedding forever. We had that much fun. We were hyping ourselves up.
4: And now Tucker Wetmore is joining us talking about his song, Brunette.
6: It's surprisingly going over well with all the different hair tones. What I've been seeing a lot lately, actually, is the redheads saying, we need a song about the redheads. But, you know, it's the brunettes love it, the blondes. And I can't tell you how many times I see, like, signs at the shows or the comments online saying, I'm a blonde, but I still love this song. So I'm glad it's kind of hitting all the different hair colors and different dynamics. You know, it's cool.
4: Amazing. And that is The Lowdown.

21% of women say they doom scroll for this at work. What is it? That's your morning mind bender that no one's got yet. We'll let it go for a few more minutes. Let's see if anyone can score themselves the $100 OLG voucher. Good morning. Good morning. Good morning to Louie. Good morning to Emily, Jacqueline, Laura, Matt, Mark, Brianna, Melissa. We're having a lot of fun. Amy, Mike, Lisa, Jordan, Donnie, Jen, Tanya, Emerson, Mark, Jordan. I told you the friends are our text line. It's a party over there. Guys, join us 1-877-505-3692. A few more minutes left to get in it to try to win the $100 OLG voucher. 21% of women say they doom scroll for this at work. 21% of women say they doom scroll for this at work. What is it? Let's see. 1-877-505-3692. Head over to our Hot Country website. Get in it to win it for the Luke Holmes tickets that are up for grabs, Dan and Shay tickets up for grabs. And this weekend on your Hot Country countdown, you'll have another chance to score tickets to go and see Luke Holmes. And it's a great weekend. It's the CMA Ontario Awards happening on Sunday. Big family reunion. All our friends will be there. And you could be there, too. There's tickets still up for grabs. They still have tickets for sale. So it's a great, fun, entertaining evening. Well, we hope that you're having a great start to your day. It's Yumi and country music, and that is the perfect way to start the day. We wouldn't have it any other way. Here's Walker Hayes now, 8:36 on Hot Country Mornings.

0: Mark Kissel, Cowboys and Dreamers, 841. 21% of women say they doom scroll for this at work. What is it? Nobody got the answer. Good morning, Bonnie, Jennifer, Lisa, Jordan, Jacqueline. Good morning to a new texter, Christina, Emily. So great that you guys are joining our Hot Country Party. Good morning to Louie. We've had a lot of first-time texters on the line. That's awesome. So the answer is jewelry. 21% of women say they doom scroll for jewelry at work. Yep, they do this at work. They doom scroll for jewelry. Good luck for tomorrow. Good luck for tomorrow. We'll have another morning mind bender for you. And that $100 OLG voucher will be up for grabs. How's it going, guys? 1-877-505-3692. It is May 26. I still can't believe that we are winding down another month. Hard to believe, but yes, it definitely is May 26th. It's National Cherry Dessert Day, Blueberry Cheesecake Day, World Dracula Day, World Redhead Day, National Paper Airplane Day. And on this date, 1987, in the movie 13 Going on 30, Jenna Rinks wished to be 30 years old, and her wish was granted on her 30th birthday. Remember that? I want to be 30 and flirty. 30 and flirty. And then boom, she wakes up and she's 30 years old. Yeah. Now we're like, okay, can we go back? Can we go back? I don't want to be this age anymore. Let's see. And if you're celebrating a birthday, happy, happy birthday to you. You're also celebrating it with Lenny Kravitz. Hank Williams Jr. and Stevie Nicks is celebrating her birthday today. So happy anniversary. Happy birthday. If your feet just touch the ground and you're heading into work, happy you day. It's going to be a great one. Hey, yep. Thanks for showing up. Pat on the back right there. 1-877-505-3692. Don't forget to make a stop over on our website. We have lots of concert tickets up for grabs.
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0: Sunny skies today. Humidex making it feel like 29. Now overnight, temperatures dipping down to 17. And for Wednesday, sunny skies, high of 27. Humidex making it feel like 28 with a clear low of 11. Thursday, sunny skies, high of 24 with a low of 8. Friday, sunny, high of 23. And a look ahead to Saturday, a mix of sun and cloud with a high of 21.
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2: Still not looking too bad as you head out on the drive. Your East 403 moving well from the split into Brantford. No problems from Wayne Gretzky headed toward Highway 6 South, where you're still going to find on and off volume from 6 South right out toward the junction. Looking at the East 401 drive, just going to find volume past 6 South that continues on and off to past Guelph Line. 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That's Hot Country Traffic.
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Jess Moskaluk. Oh, her days are full right now. She's at home enjoying her new baby boy. Congratulations. I'm Tracy Lynn. Hey, sunny skies. Humidex making it feel like 29 degrees today. Who is loving this? We are. It's almost as hot as your workday playlist. Jordan Davis up next on High Country 93.9.

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And don't forget to get your votes in for the breakout artists. So many local voices being heard right now. And this is so exciting. I love watching the leaderboard. So get your voice, get your votes in for all the new voices. There you go. That's a tongue twister. Up next, we have Ella Langley on High Country 93.9.

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You gotta love Cody Johnson on a Tuesday morning. That was his latest song, his newest song, The Fall. I'm Tracy Lynn, and this is Hot Country 93.9. Up next, it's Brett Kissel with Let Your Horses Run.

of our life vibes right there. Kenny Chesney, Get Along. I'm Tracy Lynn. Well, that's it for me. TL is out. Enjoy your workday playlist. And Ryan this afternoon will get you all the way back home. Be good. Stay cool. Put your sunscreen on and keep Hot Country cranked as loud as you can. Josh Ross is up next. We'll see you tomorrow morning. All the fun starting back up at 6 a.m.

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3: Sunny skies today, high of 27. Humidex making it feel like 29. Now overnight becoming partly cloudy this evening, low of 17. And for Wednesday, sunny skies, high of 27. Humidex making it feel like 28 with a clear low of 11. Thursday, sunny, high of 24. Friday, sunny skies with a high of 23. And a look ahead to Saturday, a mix of sun and cloud with a high of 21. On this episode of Hot Takes with me, Tracy Lynn, Aaron Rodgers is back with the Steelers for one final season. Yeah, okay, we'll take bets on that one. The CFL is changing the game. The NHL Conference Finals are heating up, and Jelly Roll lands the official anthem for the Stanley Cup playoffs. 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
15: It's Dana here with all of your upcoming epic country concerts. This is your last chance to get Luke Combs tickets. He's coming to Rogers Stadium in Toronto for back-to-back shows on June 5th and 6th. Don't miss out. These shows are going to be absolutely amazing. On June 12th, we have Tim Hicks. He's stopping by the Opera House in Toronto. Then Post Malone and Jelly Roll will be bringing their Wild Stadium tour to Rogers Stadium on June 16th. Bailey Zimmerman will be heading to RBC Amphitheatre on June 18th. And we have Megan Maroney. She's bringing her Cloud 9 tour to Scotiabank Arena in Toronto on June 20th. This July, one of my absolute favorites, Little Big Town, they're going to be hitting up OLG stage at Falls View Casino in Niagara Falls, July 10th. And July 16th is a day that you want to mark on your calendar because, get this, we've got Ella Langley. She was just announced for TD Coliseum in Hamilton. We've got Tim McGraw. He'll be at RBC Amphitheatre on July 16th. Finally, just announced Dean Brody and the Racklaws at RBC Amphitheatre on September 24th. Stick around on Hot Country for more concert announcements, plus some upcoming giveaways like Tim McGraw tickets and more North of Nowhere Music Festival tickets.
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2: Sunny skies today, high of 27. Humidex making it feel like 29. Now overnight becoming partly cloudy this evening, low of 17. And for Wednesday, sunny skies, high of 27. Humidex making it feel like 28 with a clear low of 11. Thursday, sunny, high of 24. Friday, sunny skies with a high of 23. And a look ahead to Saturday, a mix of sun and cloud with a high of 21.
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3: Sunny skies today, high of 27. Humidex making it feel like 29. Now overnight becoming partly cloudy this evening, low of 17. And for Wednesday, sunny skies, high of 27. Humidex making it feel like 28 with a clear low of 11. Thursday, sunny, high of 24. Friday, sunny skies with a high of 23. And a look ahead to Saturday, a mix of sun and cloud with a high of 21. On this episode of Hot Takes with me, Tracy Lynn, Aaron Rodgers is back with the Steelers for one final season. Yeah, okay, we'll take bets on that one. The CFL is changing the game. The NHL Conference Finals are heating up, and Jelly Roll lands the official anthem for the Stanley Cup playoffs. 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

0: time zone am I on? What country am I in?
1: It doesn't matter. It's 5 o'clock somewhere.
0: It's always on 5 in Margaritaville, come to think of it.
1: Yeah, I heard that.
0: You've been there, haven't you?
1: Yes, sir.
0: I've seen your boat there.
1: I've been to Margaritaville a few times.
0: All right. Well, that's good.
1: Stumble my way back.
0: Okay. Well, we just want to make sure you can keep it between the navigational beacons.
1: Between the buoys. I got it.
0: All right. Well, it's 5 o'clock. Let's go somewhere.
1: I'm ready. Crank it up.
0: Let's get out of here.
1: I'm gone.

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3: Sunny skies today, high of 27. Humidex making it feel like 29. Now overnight becoming partly cloudy this evening, low of 17. And for Wednesday, sunny skies, high of 27. Humidex making it feel like 28 with a clear low of 11. Thursday, sunny, high of 24. Friday, sunny skies with a high of 23. And a look ahead to Saturday, a mix of sun and cloud with a high of 21.
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Country 93.9. It's Ryan on your Tuesday afternoon. Today is World Redhead Day. And look, we need to talk about how redheads get a bad rap. You know what I mean? Like, I know we've all dealt with a wild, fiery ginger every once in a while, but let's be real. We know plenty of brunettes and blondes that are a little unhinged too. It doesn't matter about their hair color. It just matters about the person. So today, let a redhead know you love them. And honestly, say a little prayer as well, because today, 25 degrees, feeling like 27 with the humidity. It is sunny outside. Redheads don't do well in the sunshine. Give them a little sunscreen today.

0: Country 93.9. It's Ryan, and thanks so much for having me on this afternoon. Your summer barbecue is going to look a little weirder because French's is unveiling a limited edition bright green mustard. It looks like something from like a weird kids cartoon. Actually, it is technically from a cartoon, so it's the tie-in for the new Minions and Monsters movie, but it's just tastes like regular mustard, just got some green coloring in it, and it's coming from spirulina, which is nice to know that it's a natural food coloring for that matter. But it's giving me sort of like major 90s nostalgia, because I don't know if you remember in the 90s, Heinz put out some purple ketchup. And, you know, as a kid, loved ketchup. And this ketchup tasted the same. It's just there's something about looking at my cheeseburger that had like this purple slime on it that just made me gag every single time. My parents thought it was hilarious. I, for one, didn't, because I went without ketchup for quite some time because they kept buying the purple ketchup, but they never had any red ketchup in the house for me. So I said, you know, good luck to everyone who's going to be brave enough to squirt some green mustard on their hot dog this summer.
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1: Josh Ross, Scared to Getting Sober on High Country 93.9. Let's be honest, today's Tuesday, but by the time Friday hits, your office needs a little bit of a pick-me-up, right? That's why High Country 93.9 and McDonald's Brantford are launching the Friday Pop Drop. We are going to crash your local workplaces with a massive prize pack of McDonald's brand new crafted sodas. 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

0: Here's Ryan with his Most People Are Good story of the day.
1: So there's this West Hollywood barbershop that's going viral right now because it is tackling men's mental health head on, literally, with a new concept called Herapy. Now, they're officially training their barbers in intentional listening and partnering with a licensed therapist to spot mental health red flags. And so it's part of like a growing movement to sort of meet men where they are, since, you know, guys statistically are way less to step into a therapist's office. And, you know, it's creative for sure. And all jokes aside, this is actually incredibly beautiful because I think a lot of us, whenever we go to a salon or a barbershop and, you know, they ask us how we're doing, sometimes we like to unload our frustrations out. And sometimes we just like to keep quiet and keep the conversation simple. But to know that there's something, you know, like this out there where somebody can sit in a chair and just sort of naturally let your guard down as a guy and get a nice haircut, feeling good afterwards, both physically and mentally, I think it's going to save some lives. I think it's pretty amazing. And it just proves that most people are good, y'all.
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3: Lainey Wilson is kicking things off. She's talking about her wedding day.
4: The first time that we actually got to see each other, that was really special. But just having our family and friends there, and it was a party. When we left the wedding, we were in the back of the truck thinking, like, people are going to be talking about this wedding forever. We had that much fun. We were hyping ourselves up.
3: And now Tucker Wetmore is joining us talking about his song, Brunette.
5: It's surprisingly going over well with all the different hair colors. What I've been seeing a lot lately, actually, is the redheads saying, we need a song about the redheads. But, you know, it's the brunettes love it, the blondes. And I can't tell you how many times I see, like, signs at the shows or the comments online saying, I'm a blonde, but I still love this song. So I'm glad it's kind of hitting all the different hair colors and different dynamics. You know, it's cool.
3: Amazing. And that is The Lowdown.
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1: Going to be a spicy one tonight. A low of 17 and partly cloudy skies. 27 and sunny for your Wednesday. 22 and sunny for your Thursday. Right now it's 25, feeling like 27. That's your Hot Country 93.9 weather.
3: On this episode of Hot Takes with me, Tracy Lynn, Aaron Rodgers is back with the Steelers for one final season. 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

Josh Dump and Nobody Roads on Hot Country 93.9. Coming up, a Marshals spoiler alert, okay? If you're watching the TV show Marshals, this upcoming segment, just warning you, I'm going to say some stuff. Might upset you if you haven't watched the latest episodes, okay? But some crew members from the show had some things to say about Riley Green. And that's next on the Rumor Report. Also, spoiler alert. Just saying that out loud. I don't want to get any text messages, all right, y'all?

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4: All right, again, I'm just going to say this. Spoiler alert. If you haven't watched the recent episodes of Marshalls, I'm letting you know, okay? Riley Greene recently did a 4-episode acting stint on the TV show Marshalls. Now, here's where the spoiler comes in. You ready? But his character was just tragically killed off in a fire. Okay, so it turns out that the show's hair and makeup team was absolutely so heartbroken over his exit that they legitimately were furious with the showrunners for weeks. Like, they were showing some shade. And Riley Greene was just a total class act. The exact day they wrapped up filming, he had flowers delivered to the entire crew on his way to the airport. So he really loved them. And you know what? You know you're doing something right when the crew, like hair and makeup, revolt because you got written off that show. Now, apparently, that's awesome, right? Apparently, he's looking to do a little bit more acting. Not right now, though. He's got a crazy tour schedule, which makes sense to the reason why maybe his character was killed off.
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5: Looks like troubles on the eastbound 403 at the link have cleared. Delays, though, from 6 south towards the link. Westbound 403, not all that bad. It is starting to fill in a little bit towards Main Street. Eastbound Highway 5 approaching Highway 6. Looks like construction crews still working in the left lane. Niagara-bound QEW ramp to Brant Street. That's still closed for construction. Jumpstart is building soccer pitches across Canada so more kids have places to play. Learn more at jumpstart.canadiantire.ca. I'm Jennifer Young. That's Hot Country Traffic.
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Sleep This in a Hotel Room, High Country 93.9. Luke Combs going to be at Rogers Stadium June 5th and 6th. Some back-to-back shows, and we got tickets for that Friday night show on June 5th to give to you. 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Enter to win right now, y'all. Yeah.

just one of the many artists performing this September at the Misty City Music Festival. 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

0: 9. That's the latest from Sully Burrows and Put It On Me. Have you ever heard of the 2 years in a puppy method? It's sort of like a friendship test. Basically, it's a simple way to see if you would be able to fully trust somebody and have fun with them at the same time. It comes down to two questions. Would you actually want to hang out and have a few drinks with this person? And two, would you trust them enough to watch something you care about, like a brand new puppy?
1: The answer is yes and no. That means this person might be a fun person, but you don't fully know if you can trust them and you should be a little bit cautious. If the answer is no and yes, that means this person might not be that fun to hang out with, but at least you know that you can trust them. If the answers are no and no, this person should probably be avoided at all costs. You can't trust them and you can't see yourself having fun with them either. If the answers are yes and yes, this person would probably be a pretty good friend to you. You feel like you can trust them and you feel like you can enjoy their company at the same time.
0: I mean, yeah, it's definitely like an interesting equation for sure. But besides the drink part, you're not only just trying to figure out like the logistics of whether or not you want to be this person's friend. You're also assuming that that friend would honestly want to take care of your puppy. You know what I mean? I understand this is hypothetical, but it's like, what if that friend, you're like, yeah, I trust my friend with their puppy. What if they don't want to take your puppy? They don't want to be woken up at 3 a.m. to let them outside, or, you know, your puppy's chewing on your friend's shoes. The lack of social life for that matter, because they got a puppy in the house. Have you pitched that idea to them? Maybe they like you as a friend, just not that much to watch your puppy.
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0: 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Right now it's 25, feeling like 27. 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
4: Looks like troubles on the eastbound 403 at the link have cleared. Delays, though, from 6 south towards the link. Westbound 403, not all that bad. It is starting to fill in a little bit towards Main Street. Eastbound Highway 5 approaching Highway 6. Looks like construction crews still working in the left lane. Niagara-bound QEW ramp to Brant Street. That's still closed for construction. Jumpstart is building soccer pitches across Canada so more kids have places to play. Learn more at jumpstart.canadiantire.ca. I'm Jennifer Young. That's Hot Country Traffic.
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Kiss of Cowboys and Dreamers on Hot Country 93.9. 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Yeah, you just got to vote. You get one vote per day, but you got to make them count. Okay, the winner's going to walk away with a performance slot at the Route 905 Country Festival, an on-air interview with our very own Tracy Lynn, and a career-boosting prize pack from Birthday Cake Records as well. 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

Country 93.9. I'm Ryan. Thanks so much for having me on this afternoon. So life as a touring musician, it looks like a nonstop highlight reel if you're on social media, right? It looks like it's just always a blast. They're always having fun. They're smiling. They're getting to experience new things and new places. But country star Jake Worthington just sort of hit his tipping point. So he recently posted on Instagram that living hard like his musical heroes has finally caught up with him. And he's taking an immediate break from the road to focus on being a better husband and father to his baby girl. And that's noble, for sure. And you got to respect a guy who knows when to pull the e-brake for his family and be home with them. And he didn't really say why, what was going on in his life, why he made this decision. He didn't even say why he was going to be, or when he was going to be back for that matter. But it's just awesome to see the entire country music community kind of come out and support him. But on the flip side, fans were supporting him as well. And a lot of people said they can't wait until he gets back, which is amazing. So shout out to

a lot of people said they can't wait until he gets back, which is amazing. So shout out to Jake Worthington for knowing when to hit pause on his musical career and hit play on his real life. Here he is now with Jade Eagleson and Do It Anyway, Hot Country 93.9. Come on.

0: Country traffic.
1: Westbound on the QEW on the ramp to Brant Street. That ramp is still shut down for construction. No access from Brant Street onto the Toronto-bound QEW as part of that construction. Highway 5, Highway 6, eastbound lane, still construction. Looks like the left lane was closed. West 403 into Hamilton delays from Waterdown Road, making your way towards Main Street. 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I'm Jennifer Young. That's Hot Country Traffic.
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Country 93.9, Nate Holler along with Sasha and Tim Hicks, Dallas Smith, so many more are all going to be at the North of Nowhere Festival happening July 16th to the 18th in Lindsay, Ontario. We want you to be there. 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

0: Mason and wish you well, Hot Country 93.9. So Tinder is officially reinventing itself. It's doing like a complete 180 for Gen Zers. So instead of having you swipe all day on your phone, they're actually rolling out live in-person events like pickleball games, parties, group hangouts. It's great. They're launching this group dating feature so you can show up with a bunch of your friends, meet people, it feels a little pressure, and you have a good time. No way. This sounds familiar, doesn't it? Right? Tinder, a massive multi-million dollar tech company that reinvented and changed the way people date, is now telling people to go outside and talk to strangers. Congratulations, Tinder. You just reinvented the 1990s. Because that's what everyone did when it came to dating before you. We all went outside and we just talked to people.
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0: 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Right now it's 25, feeling like 27. That's your Hot Country 93.9 weather.
1: Hot Country traffic.
2: Westbound on the QEW on the ramp to Brant Street. That ramp is still shut down for construction. No access from Brant Street onto the Toronto-bound QEW as part of that construction. Highway 5, Highway 6, eastbound lane, still construction. Looks like the left lane was closed. West 403 into Hamilton delays from Waterdown Road, making your way towards Main Street. 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I'm Jennifer Young. That's Hot Country traffic.
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2: It's Dana here with all of your upcoming epic country concerts. This is your last chance to get Luke Combs tickets. He's coming to Rogers Stadium in Toronto for back-to-back shows on June 5th and 6th. Don't miss out. These shows are going to be absolutely amazing. On June 12th, we have Tim Hicks. He's stopping by the Opera House in Toronto. Then Post Malone and Jelly Roll will be bringing their Wild Stadium tour to Rogers Stadium on June 16th. Bailey Zimmerman will be heading to RBC Amphitheatre on June 18th. And we have Megan Maroney. She's bringing her Cloud 9 tour to Scotiabank Arena in Toronto on June 20th. This July, one of my absolute favorites, Little Big Town, they're going to be hitting up OLG stage at Falls View Casino in Niagara Falls, July 10th. And July 16th is a day that you want to mark on your calendar because, get this, we've got Ella Langley. She was just announced for TD Coliseum in Hamilton. We've got Tim McGraw. He'll be at RBC Amphitheatre on July 16th. Finally, just announced, Dean Brody and the Racklaws at RBC Amphitheatre on September 24th. Stick around on Hot Country for more concert announcements, plus some upcoming giveaways like Tim McGraw tickets and more North of Nowhere Music Festival tickets.
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have good old Newfie boy by the name of Morgan Griffiths, and just being me, you voted for him on HotCountry939.com. 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Here's song number 4. It's Dean Brody, A Man Without a Woman.

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The Hot 5 at 5, brought to you by Brandt Overhead Door. Number three.

Madonna's song number 3 in the Hot 5 at 5 with Woman, brought to you by Brandt Overhead Door. Kane Brown recently opened up his brand new bar in Nashville called K Brown's on Broadway. Him and his wife were actually there celebrating a little bit. They actually spotted a couple in the crowd that recently got engaged wearing custom t-shirts inspired by Kane Brown's single Woman, which is amazing. And apparently the groom's shirt said, "I got a woman," and the bride said, "She's got a man." So amazing. So apparently Caitlin saw this, Caitlin Brown, Kane Brown's wife, pulled them up to the VIP. Kane Brown, Caitlin Brown, this newly engaged couple got to hang out. That would be an unforgettable memory, wouldn't it, right? Here's song number 2 on the Hot 5 at 5. As voted by you on HotCountry93.com. 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

Brantford. 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Thanks to Brant Overhead Door, here is song number one on today's Hot 5 at 5.

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2: Volume delays on the West QEW still through Oakville into Burlington onto the 403 heading into Hamilton towards Main Street. That construction still on the go. Eastbound Highway 5 at Highway 6. The left lane was closed off. 403 in Brantford, not aware of any recent problem areas. And then westbound on the 401, delays in through Milton through Highway 25. 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That's Hot Country Traffic.
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5: Remember.

Shania Twain, Any Man of Mine. Come on. Hot Country Mornings with Tracy Lynn is where you get to play the Mind Bender. And this is where she's going to throw out a nice little fun survey style question, sort of like a Family Feud. And it's going to make you think, and you got to figure out the most popular answer. Text it in for your chance to win, which happens to be an OLG voucher with Encore as well, giving you a chance to try your luck at Ontario's most popular lottery games and win millions.

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2: I had that title written down on my phone because quite literally I was going through a dry spell.
0: On

0: We've all had those moments. Bad ideas, worse decisions, the stories you probably shouldn't tell. But we're gonna anyway.
1: But what was I thinking?
0: This is What Was I Thinking? Let's relive the regret.
2: All right, well, we're back in Florida. A 33-year-old man was just arrested after allegedly using a battery-powered chainsaw to hack away through a card shop's hurricane-resistant window. So he started throwing rocks. Didn't work. Fired up the chainsaw. Cut his way inside. He actually left a trail of his own blood because he cut himself getting in to steal $12,000 worth of Pokemon cards. Yeah. He's now facing burglary and grand theft charges. I mean, Pokemon is out here making grown adults do absolutely unhinged things. Like, this is just... And it's wild to see what Pokemon is doing to people in general. Like, when I was a kid and I got a Pokemon pack, I opened it up and I got, like, a Kabutops or something like that, I would freak out. I would shake my friend and be like, oh, my God, I got a Kabutops. This is crazy. And now, people are out here with, like, felony sawing charges through glass windows. Also, hurricane-resistant glass windows, just to get in there and possibly get, like, a Charizard or something like that. It's a piece of cardboard with a little character on top of it, y'all. Relax.
0: Hot country weather.
2: Still quite mild overnight with a low of 14 degrees and some cloud cover. Mainly sunny skies for your Wednesday with a high of 27 and Thursday 22 and sunny. Right now it's 25, feeling like 26 with that humidity. That's your hot country 93.9 weather. I'm Ryan. Thanks so much for allowing me to be a part of your Tuesday afternoon. Keep safe. Keep smiling, y'all.
0: Hot country traffic.
3: Toronto-bound QEW ramp to Appleby line. There's a stalled vehicle in the right lane. And then westbound QEW past Waterdown Road. A crash report. It looks like it's mostly off on the shoulder, but delays from the QEW towards Main Street. Not too bad all the way out towards Brantford and heading towards the 401 into Woodstock. 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I'm Jennifer Young. That's Hot Country Traffic.
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2: Toronto bound on the QEW, the ramp to Appleby line. Still at a stalled vehicle in the right lane. Westbound QEW delays from Appleby line all the way through onto the 403 to past Waterdown Road. Had problems off on the shoulder. Still slower than usual Highway 8 through Rockton at Woodhill because of construction. And Rima Road and Nebo Road reports of a collision. 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I'm Jennifer Young. That's Hot Country Traffic.
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5: 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She's talking about her wedding day.
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7: It's surprisingly going over well with all the different hair color. What I've been seeing a lot lately, actually, is the redheads saying, we need a song about the redheads. But, you know, it's the brunettes love it, the blondes. And I can't tell you how many times I see, like, signs at the shows or comments online saying, I'm a blonde, but I still love this song. So I'm glad it's kind of hitting all the different hair colors and different dynamics. You know, it's cool.
5: Amazing. And that is The Lowdown.
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8: Toronto bound on the QEW, the ramp to Appleby line. Still a stalled vehicle in the right lane. Westbound QEW delays from Appleby line all the way through onto the 403 to past Waterdown Road. Had problems off on the shoulder. Still slower than usual Highway 8 through Rockton at Woodhill because of construction. And Rima Road and Nebo Road reports of a collision. 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That's Hot Country traffic.
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